Shelley lived like a shooting star. He fought for the people of Chile with his songs and his guitar. His hands were gentle and his hands were strong.

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His hands were gentle and his hands were strong. When the neighbors had a wedding or one of their children died, his mother sang all night for them with Victor by her side. Her hands were gentle and her hands were strong.

0: comrades until the guards could short his song. His hands were gentle and his hands were strong. They broke the bones in both his hands, beat him on the head, tortured him with electric wires, then they shot him dead. His hands were gentle and his hands were strong. Victor Jara of Chile lived like a shooting star. He fought for the people of Chile with his songs and his guitar. His hands were gentle and his hands were strong. His hands were gentle and his hands were strong.
1: Il cantante irlandese Christy Moore, nel suo disco This is the Day dell'anno 2001, a chi in questa canzone, también dedicata a Victor Jara, firmata nell'anno 1960.